0: Country Nights Live, it's Bev Rainey and Jordan Davis. Always love having you on the show. Welcome.
1: I've been looking forward to this for a couple weeks now, so thank you for having me on.
0: Absolutely.
1: This will be awesome.
0: Okay, so let's talk about Turn This Truck Around, flying up the charts. Man, congratulations. If somebody is just listening to it for the first time, how would you describe the song?
1: Oh, a rockin', kind of a rockin' heartbreak song that really doesn't have a clear ending. But that's what a lot of people have been like, so what, does the guy turn the truck around or does he just keep driving? I'm like, well, I guess he's still driving. We never settled it, but yeah, you know, it's kind of inspired by thinking back on, as a kid, me and my brother and my sister, we'd always fight in the back of the truck, and my dad would have to turn around and be like, hey, knock it off, or I'm going to turn this truck around and take us back home. So that was where that kind of idea came from, and had some good co-writers be able to turn it into a good old heartbreak song.
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0: still putting out hit songs in 2026. Here he is talking about the peak, or so he thought, of his career.
1: There was a point there in the probably like around 2013, 14, 15 that we just had so much momentum, with country radio and I was on The Voice, and that was probably the peak of my career, and it was just like, what shocked me was it just felt like there for a while, it was just so much momentum, and it just seemed like everything we threw out there was a number one hit, that's what how the industry works, you finally get to a point, and that's what's happening with, some of these guys, Morgan and Luke Combs and stuff, like just everything that they just can't do anything wrong, and I did go through that where it's like, man, wow, like, are you seeing what I'm doing here, and then it comes to an end and you're like 5 years later, you have another number one, you're like, yes!
0: Here's Let 'Em In Anyway.
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2: What was the biggest thing you and your siblings would fight about when you were kids?
3: 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I think that was me and Jacob, like, you know, you're getting into my seat, you know, kicking at each other. And then my sister was, if we would start singing, she hated when, like, we were singing, she wanted to hear the songs instead of, like, hear us singing the songs. So that was the fight with us.
2: And how ironic. She's got two brothers, and he writes the music with you.
3: Yeah. And then I'm the one singing. So at least... So I guess it's safe to say she's probably still not a fan of us singing.
2: She tried to squash your careers as a young child is what happened.
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0: Okay, I can do that for you. Tell you what, we'll play you Chevy Silverado. 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

0: It's that laid-back Louisiana charm and the amazing song lyrics and vocals. 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
2: At this stage of your career, what feels more rewarding? Chart success, all the awards, or hearing fans tell you that one of your songs made a real difference in their life?
3: Man.
2: All important.
3: The last one, all important, but the last one's pretty awesome. Yeah. Some of the messages I get, or just being at shows and, you know, having people. I think this last tour we had, when we were in Europe, I think we had two people get engaged at shows during Next Thing You Know. And that, to me, is kind of like, all right, that's really cool that this very monumental moment in their life, they've chose to have this song and this night be a part of it. But then too, just like people telling stories about, you know, By Dirt kind of giving them a nudge to, you know, finally move out and find the property that they wanted to kind of start building their life on. And, that's a, as a songwriter, I think that one's always gonna be pretty rewarding.
2: Yeah, something that inspired them to get out there and take part of the American dream.
3: Absolutely.
2: Yeah.
3: And even like, you know, we just got to play with Brandon Lake a couple weekends ago, and he was kind of talking about, you know, how By Dirt, you know, when they were looking for property, that was one that they would always kind of go back to. So stories like that are just like, you know, especially when it comes from somebody that I admire as a songwriter and performer. Yeah. That's pretty cool.
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8: A better life with Dr. Sanjay Gupta.
9: We all know how important it is to stay active as we age, especially as we get older. But I've come to realize that for as good as people are about getting their cardio in, a lot of older folks really don't seem to be doing the recommended amount of strength training or even understand why it's so important. It helps you stay functional and therefore independent for as long as possible. Certified strength and conditioning specialist Dana Santis says a great place to start is not with dumbbells or barbells, but with your body weight, which allows you to build strength while also learning how your body moves and where your limitations exist. It also reduces the risk of overwhelming your connective tissue, which adapts more slowly than muscles as we get older. Once you're comfortable, you can dial up that intensity, but do it slowly, do it carefully. I'm Dr. Sanjay Gupta, helping you live a better life.
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Chase Matthew says this is for all of the folks out there that are hardworking in all your small and big towns. You know, you're the ones holding it down.

tonight, and I've got questions for him about Brandon Lake. If you're a Brandon Lake fan, stick around. Two songs away from that discussion, here's Jason Aldean's How Far Does a Goodbye Go? This is Country Nights Live. She said

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2: So Brandon Lake has so many inspirational messages, and I love that he is collabing with so many country artists right now and coming into the scene.
3: Yeah.
2: What's it like working with him?
3: Man, he is, I mean, an amazing human. Man, just such a good dude. You know, it's cool to have another, you know, when I was out with him, we played together in Charlotte, and he had his fam out, so I got to meet them. And then able to take in the show, I think that was the thing that was really kind of crazy to me. It's like, you know, 1 second worship revival show, next second it's a country show, and then you're all of a sudden in the middle of a southern rock show. You're kind of just like, good night. But I mean, he's a crazy talented guy. But he's the one that I think before I left Charlotte, I was like, hey man, you know, I'm working on a new record right now, and I would love to get together and write with you and see if we could put something out together. So that's the that's who I'm kind of going for right now.
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14: A Better Life with Dr. Sanjay Gupta.
15: We all know how important it is to stay active as we age, especially as we get older. But I've come to realize that for as good as people are about getting their cardio in, a lot of older folks really don't seem to be doing the recommended amount of strength training or even understand why it's so important. It helps you stay functional and therefore independent for as long as possible. Certified strength and conditioning specialist Dana Santos says a great place to start is not with dumbbells or barbells, but with your body weight, which allows you to build strength while also learning how your body moves and where your limitations exist. It also reduces the risk of overwhelming your connective tissue, which adapts more slowly than muscles as we get older. Once you're comfortable, you can dial up that intensity, but do it slowly, do it carefully. I'm Dr. Sanjay Gupta, helping you live a better life.

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0: He's a family man, hit maker, and amazing storyteller. 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
0: I just learned that you and Thomas Rhett have the exact same birthday. Oh my goodness.
2: I know. And it also made me remember that I did not wish him happy birthday. TR, I'm sorry, buddy. I love you, man, but I totally forgot. It's my birthday too, man. That day's about me, you know.
0: I'm going to have you look up a Shel Silverstein poem. I'm disgusted with my sister. I'm positively sore. I've never been so angry with a human being before. She's everything detestable that's spelled with A through Z. I'd like to, I don't know, something, wave a magic wand and make her disappear, for she forgot today's my birthday. Oh, how could she? She's my twin.
2: Wow. That's really good that you remembered that.
0: You gotta send him that at some point.
2: Oh my gosh. You know, my wife's birthday is my birthday too.
0: Are you serious?
2: Yeah, I'm sitting here talking about Thomas Rhett, my wife. We have this. So all three of us have the same birthday.
0: Okay.
2: Not the same year, but same day.
0: What do you like to do if you and your wife have the same birthday? What do you like to do on your birthday?
2: That means I don't have a birthday.
0: I'm a twin. I get
2: like
0: it.
2: For some reason, my wife is like, no, this is my birthday.
0: It's her day, huh?
2: Like, and I'm just like, all right. I've never really like thought much of birthdays. So I'm totally fine with just being like, okay, cool. My birthday doesn't exist anymore. We'll just celebrate you all day. So different than all the other. No, I'm kidding. Okay.
0: I totally want to get you something really nice for your birthday when it comes up next. Now.
2: Yeah. No, it's, what were we doing this year? I think we took a trip. I just got back from Australia.
0: Right.
2: And we were in Carmel. So we stayed in Carmel out in California, and some of her friends. So this was the big one first. This was her 40th. So she was like, all right, I'm going to have some friends come in. I surprised her with some friends out there, and we had a couple days out there, which was pretty cool.
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33: Have you ever noticed that you mostly breathe through one nostril at a time? Even when you're not sick, even when your allergies aren't bothering you. The body actually switches the dominant nostril as frequently as every 2 hours while we're awake. That's according to Adam Taylor, an anatomy professor at Lancaster University in the UK. This alternating cycle is automatic. It's regulated subconsciously by the hypothalamus in the brain, he said. Your body does this to give each nostril a chance to rest and repair, so they don't get too dried out, which could make it easier for pathogens and inflammation to cause damage. Now, Taylor also said, studies suggest the left nostril may be more dominant, and when the right nostril is dominant, the body is in a more alert or even stressed state. Who knew? Pretty fascinating stuff. I'm Dr. Sanjay Gupta, helping you live a better life.

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Luke Bryan's been pumping the new music out. Just released this week a new song called Fish Hunt Golf Drink. And this one is flying up the charts of country radio. It's country and she knows it.

Jordan Davis is on the show with us tonight, and in two songs, we're going to find out what the hardest lesson he's had to learn is. Right now, let's play you his latest, Turn This Truck Around.

0: He's the voice behind Buy Dirt, Bar None, Turn This Truck Around, and so many more hits. 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
2: Learn the Hard Way. Name of the album. What's the hardest lesson that you've ever had to learn the hard way?
3: Oh, God. I've learned a lot of them.
2: There's a whole album named that, so there's got to be a ton.
3: I'm trying to think of one that I could share on air here without somebody being like, yeah, you should have known that going into that one, pal. Yeah, I think, you know, to make it family friendly here, you know, how fast, you know, and I've talked about this for Next Thing You Know, you know, the days are long, the years are short when it comes to kiddos and family, and not just even that. You know, I just got back from a trip with my high school buddies, and, you know, it's the first time we've done that in a couple of years, and, you know, it just, like, you start looking around, and you're like, dang, man, like, we haven't done this, and so much has happened in everybody's life, and, you know, I think you start realizing that life's short, and it's precious, and every day should be enjoyed, because sometimes it, you know, you don't, now it's getting heavy. I should have stuck with some of the other ones, but, you know, you don't realize how, you know, nobody knows. And so, you know, every day's a gift. So, you gotta celebrate it like that.
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15: 20 years ago, the average attention span was about 2.5 minutes. Today, it's just 47 seconds. Pretty disconcerting. That's according to new research out of UC Irvine. But really, this isn't our fault, at least not entirely. We can blame technology and the world around us. Attention, it turns out, is not an unlimited resource. You only have so much of it to give. Start paying more attention to what times of the day you seem to be at your mental peak. Try to knock out the more complicated stuff during that time. It's also important to take breaks every so often so you can more easily lock in when you're trying to concentrate. One expert said, even trying to visualize where you want to end your day with everything all wrapped up or with tons left to do. That can act as a real motivator. I'm Dr. Sanjay Gupta, helping you live a better life.
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0: 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And as I walked across the finish line, they were all chanting, Speedy. 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

Jordan Davis is on the show with us tonight. And coming up in two songs, we're going to get down to it, talking about music. Here's Bailey Zimmerman and Luke Combs. Backup Plan. 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
25: A better life with Dr. Sanjay Gupta.
26: Making sure your kids get enough sleep. It's one of the most important things you can do for them as a parent, and yet it's often overlooked. Not only does sleep in the early years set the stage for mental and physical health, it also creates the foundation for how one sleeps later in life. That's according to the National Sleep Foundation. Now, that organization recommends 14 to 17 hours a night for newborns, 12 to 15 for infants, 11 to 14 for toddlers, 10 to 13 for preschoolers, and 9 to 11 for school-aged children. When it's age appropriate, start by talking to your kids about why sleep is important. It helps their body grow, helps their brains learn, helps their mood stay steady. Don't underestimate the importance of a routine. You can even narrate what you're doing step by step to help them along the way. I'm Dr. Sanjay Gupta, helping you live a better life.

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Jason Aldean from his new album, Songs About Us. Here's Don't Tell on Me.

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19: A better life with Dr. Sanjay Gupta.
20: Have you ever noticed that you mostly breathe through one nostril at a time? Even when you're not sick, even when your allergies aren't bothering you. The body actually switches the dominant nostril as frequently as every 2 hours while we're awake. That's according to Adam Taylor, an anatomy professor at Lancaster University in the UK. This alternating cycle is automatic. It's regulated subconsciously by the hypothalamus in the brain, he said. Your body does this to give each nostril a chance to rest and repair so they don't get too dried out, which could make it easier for pathogens and inflammation to cause damage. Now, Taylor also said, studies suggest the left nostril may be more dominant, and when the right nostril is dominant, the body is in a more alert or even stressed state. Who knew? Pretty fascinating stuff. I'm Dr. Sanjay Gupta, helping you live a better life.
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Be unforgettable. That is the new Revlon campaign that Megan Maroney is really spearheading. And I saw one of the commercials the other day. I was like, wow, I'm going to go buy some Revlon. She looks amazing. She wrote this one for her niece. It's Beautiful Things. This is Country Nights Live.

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0: Okay, your life right now, if it had a theme song that wasn't country music, what's your life look like? What's the song that you're just jamming to?
2: What am I listening to right now? I'm a big Holly Humberstone fan. She's over in the UK and just great singer-songwriter. She's got a song called Cruel World that is really cool. I got to meet her when we were over in Europe, so... and that was one just to get to tell her I love her records and basically beg her that when she comes to Nashville again, let's get together and write a song. So, but she's got a new record out that's really good. So I'd say Holly Humberstone.
0: All right. I'm going to go look her up.
2: She's good.
0: Jordan, it's always good to have
2: you. Absolutely.
0: On the show.
2: Thank you so much, babe. 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
17: A colleague of mine was telling me the other day about how their Instagram feed is filled with videos, most of them kind of funny, about how grandparents and friends tend to bulldoze new parents out of the way to get to see their baby. As a dad of three daughters, I know how life really does become all about them the moment those kids are born. But I also know parents are still people, too, who need their own attention beyond being mom or dad. And moms, in particular in those early years, can feel especially invisible in the eyes of other people. So what can you do to stop contributing to what is known as maternal invisibility? Women we spoke to said these two things were the most helpful. When people stopped to ask how they could best support them, number one, or when they took the initiative to handle certain tasks that obviously needed to be done. I'm Dr. Sanjay Gupta, helping you live a better life.
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So glad to have Jordan Davis on the show with us tonight. If you want to see any of the video, get social with us. Yes, TikTok, Instagram, Facebook. Here's what you look up. With the Bev Rainey. We'll keep posting more and more videos of him hanging out with us. Here's Hudson Westbrook's Painted You Pretty.

One thing about Coe Wetzel is when you play a Coe song, you know it's Coe Wetzel. He's got such a distinct sound. Here's High Road. Thanks for the request on Country Nights Live.

0: Country Nights Live with Josh Ross and Hate How You Look. You know, I got a chance to catch up with him not that long ago, and we chatted about his musical influences and a couple other things.
1: There's been times in our career where, you know, it hasn't always been like that. We've had a lot of special songs that are truly personal to us, and we've had a lot of songs that, you know, I didn't necessarily connect with personally, and that's okay, too. But I think there's something different when you have a song that has a message like this that you feel like, man, I can't wait to get this out to the people. And, you know, we kind of had that with Bigger Houses. I always felt that way on stage singing that song because I knew it was a message that people needed to hear and we needed to hear first and foremost. And I feel that way about Say So as well. This was a message that all of us need to hear, and us first, really.
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Country Nights Live, it is Bev Rainey, and thank you. And did I say thank you for being a part of the show? Thanks to Jordan Davis for hanging out with us tonight. If you missed any of him on the show tonight, we're going to revisit some of that conversation coming up again Sunday. Here's Ella Langley and Morgan Wallen. I can't love you anymore.

good evening, whatever time of day it is for you. Always happy that you are here. I'm Justin. It's the Overnight Ride. These two will be on the same stage tonight in Denver. So maybe we'll get some more live clips of this one. Ella Langley, Morgan Wallen, I Can't Love You Anymore on the Overnight Ride.

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yesterday that Mitchell Tenpenny was at a show and someone asked him to sign the hood of their car, a gray car. He didn't want to do it. And then he did it. No one else has that, so

Charles Wesley Godwin, Luke Combs, Better That Way on the Overnight Ride. I'm Justin. You can always find me on Instagram, Justin Off Air. Text me this weekend, 615-737-1033. It's Jacob Hackworth. And what took you so long?

Solo records for Ella Langley, of course. Dandelion, her new album, is the best-selling album by a female artist in the United States this year. Not just country, all music. Let's be her on the Over.

0: Zach Topps, South of Sanity on the overnight ride. Only want to improve my golf game. Solely to play golf with a threesome I saw. It was Zach Topps, it was Jake Owen, and it was John Daly. Zach Topps probably pretty good. Jake Owen is a scratch golfer. John Daly was a pro. That's the only reason I'm going to keep on golfing and trying to maybe wind up in that threesome.
1: 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Second and third shifters, we are here for you.
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Luke Combs in Montreal, Quebec, Canada this weekend. My weird prediction on who shotguns a beer with him was Celine Dion. I'm solely staying off social media until next week to see if I was right. I won't be, but if I am, I may just quit. End my predictions. Kinda like

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0: Luke Bryan wrapping up part one of his farm tour. Part two launches this fall. And he granted a fan's dying wish. So he played at a farm in Elk Grove. And the owner's late wife said to him 2 weeks before she passed away, "We really need if we could have a country western concert here someday." They get a random phone call. Luke shows up, plays his show. Luke didn't even know. Sometimes the universe works that way.
1: Be right back.
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18: A better life with Dr. Sanjay Gupta.
19: People have started using AI for all sorts of things, but I cannot think of an area where the stakes are higher than your health. First of all, I'll tell you this. I know doctors who have cracked some seemingly impossible cases with the help of AI, so it can be a powerful tool. But AI can also hallucinate, provide bad advice, and be just as confident when it does that. If you do decide to plug any personal medical information into one of these chatbots, you should know that while the companies that created them have robust privacy protections in place, they are not bound by HIPAA, like your healthcare provider is. Whatever the advice presented to you, take it with a degree of healthy skepticism. Always get a second opinion. And remember, if you ever experience concerning symptoms, skip the AI consult and head straight to the ER. I'm Dr. Sanjay Gupta, helping you live a better life.
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Justin. This is the Overnight Ride. As always, Justin off air on Instagram. Text me this weekend, 615-737-1033. It's Jackson Dean and Make a Liar. I ain't

Colin breaks Billboard records, then rapper Drake breaks them, and then Drake writes a song with Morgan in it, and eventually they'll make a song together and break all the records. That's how it works.

0: Prophet, Long Live Country on the Overnight Ride. I had a brand new song out yesterday. I wanted to say the most country things about him. His shop, he said, currently smells like a worn old turtleneck. And he loves eating chicken livers from the gas station. I would trust those, I think.
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Russell Dickerson, we know, has some eccentric dance moves. His wife joins in with him on Instagram, and so does the Cannoli Cowboy. If you haven't seen Cannoli Cowboy, it's a cowboy who serves cannolis. And they are delicious. It's worth your while on the overnight.

My name is Justin. This is The Overnight Ride. Corey Kent giving us what we all anticipated, a brand new album, Heartland Rock and Roll, which will be out this September. He will be back on the show in a couple weeks. Always fun to chat with him. Corey, Co-Wetzel, Rocky Mountain Low on The Overnight Ride.

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0: Ian Munsick, Love is Blind, on the overnight ride a few weeks ago. We talked about how much he loves fiddle. So you're a champion of fiddle.
1: I am,
0: dude. A lot of fiddle on this song.
1: Yes.
0: Was that satisfying?
1: Man, it was. Just with the lyrics, you know, right in the middle of a bow and a fiddle. It's like, how can you not put one on there? But Jeremy, when it came time to produce it, he was like, man, I don't know if this song needs a fiddle on it. Like, something about country radio, and they don't really like it when there's fiddle on there. And I was like, what are you talking about, bro? He's like, man, just go listen to it. And it's like, there's only a few times where you can get away with it. And but this was one where it's like, man, just play it. And then if it doesn't feel right, you know, that's all that matters, is how does it feel? And man, we threw it on there. It's like, that feels pretty damn good, dude. We got to keep that on there. So
0: before adding the fiddle, did it feel kind of naked? I don't know if that's the right word.
1: It did. Yeah. It just didn't feel like me, you know, like, man, I've been putting, I mean, my dad is a fiddle player. So it's just like in my musical DNA to have that in my music. And when the label told me that we were going to take it to radio, I was like, man, it still needs to feel like me, even though I've never had a hit on the radio and that's what I want. I still need it to feel like an Ian song. So having the word Wyoming in there was like, oh man, if I can sneak that in there, that's a W. And then if I can get that bad boy sawing on there too, that's like, that's a win, win, win. So I think that we snuck it in there pretty good.
0: I don't know the right word for this. It's not yodeling. What do you call, I'm not going to sing it, but you know what I'm talking about in the song. Is there a word for that?
1: I call it howling.
0: Okay.
1: There's a lot of times where I'm in the writer room and my co-writers will be like, hey, instead of a bridge, can we do that Ian howl there? I'm like, again, do we have to have that? But man, it feels good. And it's just part of me. It's, I feel like it brings you to Wyoming and the Rocky Mountains pretty well, you know, so.
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2: A better life with Dr. Sanjay Gupta.
3: People have started using AI for all sorts of things, but I cannot think of an area where the stakes are higher than your health. First of all, I'll tell you this. I know doctors who have cracked some seemingly impossible cases with the help of AI, so it can be a powerful tool. But AI can also hallucinate, provide bad advice, and be just as confident when it does that. If you do decide to plug any personal medical information into one of these chatbots, you should know that while the companies that created them have robust privacy protections in place, they are not bound by HIPAA, like your healthcare provider is. Whatever the advice presented to you, take it with a degree of healthy skepticism. Always get a second opinion. And remember, if you ever experience concerning symptoms, skip the AI consult and head straight to the ER. I'm Dr. Sanjay Gupta, helping you live a better life.
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don't know if it passed, but Shibusi's name was up for the naming of a new elementary school in his hometown area of Potomac, Virginia. Shibusi Elementary School. I hope it happens. I want the hoodie. Give me the hoodie. Here's good news.

My name is Justin. This is the Overnight Ride, the Cloud 9 Tour. Megan Maroney officially kicked off. It is overtly pink, but that is the color of the album. The color she said the album feels like. So pink that the merch officially includes a pink dolphin keychain or bag charm, which to me are the same thing. Here's Beautiful Things.

I have never been to Montreal. I don't know if I'll ever go to Montreal, but Luke Combs currently in Montreal, and the tour poster is a beaver playing hockey. I've never needed a poster more. People are like, you've been there? I'm like, no, I just like the beaver playing hockey. Here's Back in the Saddle.

0: Tyler Nance keeps me sane on the overnight ride from traveling welder to songwriter living outside of Nashville to living in Nashville, releasing his debut album, and now learning to play the banjo. 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

My name's Justin. This is the Overnight Ride. After the success of Choosing Texas, Ella called Miranda, wrote the song with her, and said, "What does this mean, all this happening?" Miranda said, "I don't know. Maybe you should call Taylor Swift, because this is big." She-

My name is Justin. This is the Overnight Ride. As always, follow me on Instagram, Justin Off Air. I will have a whole bunch of updates during CMA Fest next week, as long as my phone doesn't overheat in the heat down here. Should I bring an ice pack for my phone? Is that a thing that people do?

0: more music on Friday. Yesterday, he released Think As You Drunk, which is a pretty honky-tonk tune. But at the end, there's a little special tribute.
1: But I ain't as think as you drunk, I am.
0: It's coming. The legend, the late, great Toby Keith jumping on that one with Riley. A nice fitting tribute. It's Riley, Changed My Mind on the Overnight Ride.

0: constantly eating cheese. How many people have admitted to that? I'm Justin. It's the overnight ride. I will admit to it. 16% of people say they're constantly eating cheese, and 61% are lying and say they eat it often or sometimes. That is a lie. We are cheese obsessed. More than half of Americans, 52%, identify as cheese obsessed. Let's get into the number one cheese. Cheddar, followed by mozzarella, followed by Parmesan, followed by American, followed by cream cheese. I always forget cream cheese is technically a cheese. I shouldn't, though, because the bagel exists solely as a vehicle to get the cream cheese into my mouth. We ran into this problem a lot when I was in high school and college living at home. My mom's like, you guys are just constantly eating cheese. I gave her a simple solution. Just stop buying good cheeses. That's it. We're not going to eat the bad cheese.
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6: We've talked a lot about measles over the past year, but mumps has largely flown under the radar, even though it's been making a bit of a comeback as well. That's because fewer people are getting the MMR vaccine, which stands for measles, mumps, and rubella. The vaccine's been around for decades. It is effective. It is safe. What makes mumps outbreaks difficult to contain is that symptoms usually don't appear for 2 to 3 weeks after someone's been exposed. And that can make it hard to pin down where that exposure took place. And someone who is infected can transmit the virus to someone else before they are symptomatic. If you get sick, which could manifest like a run-of-the-mill respiratory virus or the telltale swelling of your cheeks and jaw, all you can really do at that point is to treat the symptoms and also isolate yourself so you don't infect anyone else. I'm Dr. Sanjay Gupta, helping you live a better life.
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rosters have been announced. My name's Justin. This is the Overnight Ride. This upcoming Monday, there is a celebrity softball game here in Nashville to kick off CMA Fest, Rock and Jock celebrity softball game that benefits Folds of Honor here in Tennessee. Parker McCollum on his team, captained by Zach Topp, Roger Clemens, Hardy, Jay Cutler, Chris Lane, Waka Flocka Flame. They may win. I really have to dig into this because the Riley Green team is stacked too. And I'm just going to pick whoever Riley's on. But Parker, being with Zach Topp and Roger Clemens, might sway my prediction. It's Parker and Killamine.

it must be a coincidence or means success is coming, but it looks like that every time the airline loses Zach John King's luggage, he's releasing a new song. Which has now happened 3 times, I think. It's Zach John King, Get to Drinking on the Overnight Ride.

0: Ella Langley is on a Mount Rushmore. My name's Justin. This is the Overnight Ride, specifically Kane Brown's. Now, here's the thing about Mount Rushmore debates. They're your opinion. They're not right. They're not wrong. But Kane was asked his Mount Rushmore right now. George Strait is on there. He's going to put Morgan Wallen up there. He'll put Shania Twain. And then he said, this is very hard. But because she is killing it right now, and because of the song Choosing Texas, Kane Brown puts Ella Langley up there, but does say it might be a little too early. Now, you can agree or disagree. And that is the beauty of the Mount Rushmore debate. No one's wrong. No one's right. Because it's yours and yours alone.
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3: Making sure your kids get enough sleep. It's one of the most important things you can do for them as a parent, and yet it's often overlooked. Not only does sleep in the early years set the stage for mental and physical health, it also creates the foundation for how one sleeps later in life. That's according to the National Sleep Foundation. Now, that organization recommends 14 to 17 hours a night for newborns, 12 to 15 for infants, 11 to 14 for toddlers, 10 to 13 for preschoolers, and 9 to 11 for school-aged children. When it's age appropriate, start by talking to your kids about why sleep is important. It helps their body grow, helps their brains learn, helps their mood stay steady. Don't underestimate the importance of a routine. You can even narrate what you're doing step by step to help them along the way. I'm Dr. Sanjay Gupta, helping you live a better life.
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0: My name is Justin. This is the Overnight Ride. As always, on Instagram, Justin Off Air. Text me this weekend, 615-737-1033. It's Chris Jansen, me and a beer.
1: Prettiest girl I've ever seen. Look at her, man, look at me.

KennyChesney.com is telling me there is a new album on the way from Mr. Chesney. I'm Justin. It is the Overnight Ride. He says a lot has happened over the last year, but the truth is I've been collecting some of these songs for over a decade. I knew when we decided to do the next album, I wanted a record that leaned into being an album, not a concept, but a collection of songs that took you somewhere emotionally or mentally. Don't know when it's coming out, but at least we got this one. New from Kenny. Carry on the Overnight Ride.

Brandon Lake, the famed Christian singer, has been teaming up with a whole bunch of country stars. Cody Johnson, Thomas Rhett, Wilson, Jelly Roll. The next one, Dan and Shay. They're going to perform together in about a week and a day here in Nashville. It's Dan and Shay Say So on the Overnight Ride. I got

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9: 20 years ago, the average attention span was about 2.5 minutes. Today, it's just 47 seconds. Pretty disconcerting. That's according to new research out of UC Irvine. But really, this isn't our fault, at least not entirely. We can blame technology and the world around us. Attention, it turns out, is not an unlimited resource. You only have so much of it to give. Start paying more attention to what times of the day you seem to be at your mental peak. Try to knock out the more complicated stuff during that time. It's also important to take breaks every so often so you can more easily lock in when you're trying to concentrate. One expert said, even trying to visualize where you want to end your day with everything all wrapped up or with tons left to do, that can act as a real motivator. I'm Dr. Sanjay Gupta, helping you live a better life.
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Philadelphia Eagles player Jordan Davis had a press conference this week, so I wonder if country singer Jordan Davis got some weird DMs on Instagram. It's happened before. It continues to happen.

0: Ashley McBride, What If We Don't, on The Overnight Ride. As always, my name is Justin. You can follow me on Instagram, Justin Off Air, or shoot me a text this weekend, 615-737-1033.
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17: Colleague of mine was telling me the other day about how their Instagram feed is filled with videos, most of them kind of funny, about how grandparents and friends tend to bulldoze new parents out of the way to get to see their baby. As a dad of three daughters, I know how life really does become all about them the moment those kids are born. But I also know parents are still people, too, who need their own attention beyond being mom or dad. And moms, in particular, in those early years,

Our boy Bailey Zimmerman, feeling under the weather, had to reschedule some shows this week. I mean, the show is intense. I could see why. He goes hard every single night, giving him well wishes. It's BZ Chevy Silverado on the overnight ride.

time to do a few stage intros this upcoming week. They said you have 5 minutes, and I said, I'm going to do 20 seconds. I went, why? 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They're here to see the music. 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

That's off her Cloud Nine album. That's Megan Maroney and Beautiful Things. I'm Brian Taylor with you, and good Saturday morning. Here's Russell Dickerson now, and that blue Tacoma.

0: Right, it's George Burge and Luke Bryan in Ride, Ride, Ride. And have you ever heard of clout chasing? I mean, famous people have been doing this forever. Let's be real. They really have. But clout chasing really means doing things primarily to get attention, popularity, influence, or else online fame. And the term, of course, is almost always negative. And it's also used more frequently when someone attaches themselves to a celebrity, maybe to a trend, a controversy, or as a viral moment just to gain followers or attention. Again, famous people have been doing this forever.
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5: A Better Life with Dr. Sanjay Gupta.
6: 20 years ago, the average attention span was about 2.5 minutes. Today, it's just 47 seconds. Pretty disconcerting. That's according to new research out of UC Irvine. But really, this isn't our fault, at least not entirely. We can blame technology and the world around us. Attention, it turns out, is not an unlimited resource. You only have so much of it to give. Start paying more attention to what times of the day you seem to be at your mental peak. Try to knock out the more complicated stuff during that time. It's also important to take breaks every so often so you can more easily lock in when you're trying to concentrate. One expert said, even trying to visualize where you want to end your day with everything all wrapped up or with tons left to do, that can act as a real motivator. I'm Dr. Sanjay Gupta, helping you live a better life.
7: 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Welcome to
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That's the first single off their newest album called Young, which is going to be dropping everywhere come August 21st. That's Dan and Shay with Say So. 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

0: That's Jackson Dean and Heaven's Betsy. I've taken a really small break right now, and I promise it's going to be quick, too. And I do have some more country music coming up here in minutes. I've got some Chris Stapleton on the way with those Broken Halos. I just got Corey Kent and Cole Wetzel coming up, too, with that Rocky Mountain Low. Don't go anywhere, y'all.
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0: There's Corey Kent and Cole Wetzel. Sound Rocky Mountain Low. And guys, here are some things that your woman actually thinks about when she does see you naked. It's not what you think, neither. She's really checking out your hands, especially your nails. Speaking of nails, she's also looking at your toenails. And she's also noticing your manscaping or lack thereof. And she's also really hoping that you smell good. So there is that. And you are very welcome to. And clip your toenails.
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Kenny Chesney, When the Sun Goes Down. I'm Brian Taylor with you, and definitely appreciate you being here with us, too. There's some Jason Aldean now. And don't tell on me.

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0: No. Now, Sean Party and Boots Off. And this one man actually turned into a literal home wrecker. It all started when he was basically tearing down his house with an excavator after his wife said their marriage was over. Eric ended up turning himself into police, luckily. And here's Police Chief Timothy talking about the whole incident.
1: Never know what people are thinking today. It's an unfortunate incident, I will say, for all involved. And, you know, hopefully it's an isolated incident. There's no other ones in the future. His wife and two children were in the home when he started to demolish the home. Prior to the officers getting on scene, they were notified that he had fled in a vehicle. Officers had reached out via phone, and later in the day, around 1 o'clock, he did turn himself into our department.
0: I mean, I do want to applaud that man. Because as a man myself, if my wife told me my marriage was over, or I'm sorry, our marriage, I'd probably go ahead and tear down the house too. Of course, without my wife and kids in it too.
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0: That's Sean Morgan and Kid Myself. I'll take a really small break right now, and I promise it's going to be quick, too. And I do have some more country music coming up here in minutes. I've got some Luke Combs on the way with Sleepless in a Hotel Room. I've got some Hardy coming up, too, with my favorite country song. Don't go anywhere, y'all.
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0: it's Hardy and my favorite country song. And I ain't gonna lie, my favorite country song, hands down, has got to be King George's Amarillo by Morning. That fiddle gets me. And we need more fiddle in country music too, by the way. Maybe fiddle and steel guitar. Just putting that out there.
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0: Jackson Dean here, and my new song, Make a Liar, is out now. 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

That's off her Dandelion album. That's Al Langley and Be Her. I'm Brian Taylor with you, and thanks so much for spending your Saturday morning with us, too. Here's some Scotty McCurry now. In 5 more minutes.

0: That's Chris Hansen to me and a beer. And there are some things in life you should probably just avoid, as in stupid, dangerous trends. And this falls in that category. This one teenager actually suffered some life-threatening injuries recently, all while attempting to film a social media video involving a dangerous activity, a trend known as couch surfing. This is where a person sits on a couch while it's being dragged by an actual vehicle. Here's Levi's mom talking about what happened.
1: There's a TikTok trend going around that's popular in Utah. First time he makes that choice, he sits on the couch. The couch leg breaks and he goes flying, and it's a horrible, horrible accident. Doctors and nurses told us that this is the third case they've seen of couch surfing here at Primary Children's. This terrible accident happened, and it's one more thing to talk to your kids about.
0: If you're thinking about trying a dangerous trend, please rethink that. Good Lord.
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the news from Kenny Chesney. 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

0: That's Coors Young and Young Love and Saturday Nights. I have to take a really small break right now, and I promise to do have some more country music coming up here in minutes. Don't go anywhere, y'all.
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0: That's Bailey Zimmerman and that Chevy Silverado. And as we keep getting closer and closer to America's 250th birthday coming up here on July 4th, I am seriously looking forward to celebrating the hell out of it. That's just me, though.
1: Hey, this is Blake Shelton, and my new song, Let Him In Anyway, is out right now. 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

0: 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Thank you for listening to my new song, Let Him In Anyway.
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That's Morgan Wallen and Chasing You. I'm Brian Taylor with you, and definitely appreciate you being here with us too. There's some Kane Brown now, and Woman.

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0: That is Zach John King. Song's called Get to Drinking. And this one woman named Kathleen. This is a story to y'all. So she had to get a ticket dismissed back from February when a cop actually accused her of using her phone with her right hand while driving. Problem is here. She's an amputee. And she's completely missing her right hand from the elbow down. Citation was dismissed, and of course the footage all over social media.
1: Passing me holding the phone with your right hand, manipulating that phone. I mean, I saw you
2: so
1: with the phone.
2: Obviously
1: in your hand.
2: Not. So you wanna just call this a day?
1: Or? I don't want to call it a day. You had a hand up manipulating.
2: You just said
1: phone.
2: My right hand.
1: Well, I thought I saw you with your right hand.
2: You had a hand up.
1: The right hand. I saw you manipulate.
2: So you didn't.
1: With the right hand, perhaps not, right?
2: But you, I saw you, like, you didn't see me with my right
1: okay,
2: hand.
1: Okay, so are you
2: saying that you saw me with my right hand?
1: I know what I just said. I'm asking you now. Did you have your phone on your hand?
2: I did not.
1: You did not have your phone on your hand?
2: I did not.
1: Hand to God, you did not have your phone on your hand?
2: Hand to God.
1: The other hand to God, you did not have your phone on your hand?
2: Hand to God.
0: I mean, when she said just call it, he should have just called it. We could have all avoided this, y'all.
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0: 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I have to take a really small break right now, and I promise it's going to be quick, too. And I do have some more country music coming up here in minutes. 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

0: Biggest modern status symbols out there. Top answers include a high-end watch, obviously, a luxury handbag, the latest iPhone, and lastly, a walk-in closet. Now, of course, I don't mean to brag here, but I do have a walk-in closet at the house.
1: Hey, this is Lee Bryson. This is my new single, Kill the Man. You know, I love to write, and I pride myself on it, but I also love to just get an email or somebody text me and go, hey, man, I got this song I just wrote, and it's something about it, or it's special, or I think you'd love it. And it's an honor when somebody would possibly trust me with their song. And the story behind them writing the song, I don't know. You know, I wasn't there. They wrote this song, and we were looking for songs for the record, looking for something that felt like it was a smash on the radio, but also had a whole lot of integrity. I just fell in love with the song, and there was no way around it.

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That's Josh Ross. Hey, how you look? Kyle Hatcher to hang out with you on this Saturday. We're blowing through this year. Final weekend of May. Can you believe it? Come Monday, we'll be into June. Summer's here. Looking forward to it. Great couple hours of music with you. Got George Burge lined up. Put Ty Myers in, too.

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just had a really busy Memorial Day weekend for travel. The nation got up and got going this past weekend. And I think we used up our vacation time because there's a new poll that shows a full 40% of Americans are not taking a summer vacation this year. It makes sense. If you wanted to fly somewhere, it's expensive. If you want to drive somewhere, it's expensive. When you get there, it's expensive. Everything's just expensive. There's a lot of really cool stuff to see and do around here. Have a staycation this summer.

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0: Like so many country artists, Parker McCollum was an athlete first. 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He said he just grew up wearing the brand, and now he gets to partner with them. He says he respects that they have strong American values of hard work, discipline, and staying true to who you are.
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0: Corey Kent had a fantastic announcement yesterday. Let us know his new album is on the way. Shared the cover, too. Looks really cool. Very 80s vibe to it. Heartland Rock and Roll is what the new album's called. It'll be here September 25th.
1: 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This is Worth Your Wild. Fun fact about Worth Your Wild is Red Hot Chili Peppers are co-writers on this song because of the You're My Butterfly Sugar Baby reference in the song. Check it out right now, Worth Your Wild.

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at Sam Hunt and House Party. Kyle Hatch hanging out with you on this Saturday. Wherever your party may be today, keep it locked in here. I got a great soundtrack coming up. Low Hearts on the way, Morgan Wallen 2. Starting us off with Jason Aldean. Here's Don't Tell on Me.

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16: A better life with Dr. Sanjay Gupta.
17: Have you ever noticed that you mostly breathe through one nostril at a time? Even when you're not sick, even when your allergies aren't bothering you. The body actually switches the dominant nostril as frequently as every 2 hours while we're awake. That's according to Adam Taylor, an anatomy professor at Lancaster University in the UK. This alternating cycle is automatic. It's regulated subconsciously by the hypothalamus in the brain, he said. Your body does this to give each nostril a chance to rest and repair so they don't get too dried out, which could make it easier for pathogens and inflammation to cause damage. Now, Taylor also said studies suggest the left nostril may be more dominant, and when the right nostril is dominant, the body is in a more alert or even stressed state. Who knew? Pretty fascinating stuff. I'm Dr. Sanjay Gupta, helping you live a better life.
18: Calm. A short form is all it takes to get started.
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Tyler Hubbard is putting together some new music. He's getting out on the road with Dan and Shay later this year, out on the Young Tour. And he's got a new era, new chapter of music that he says is coming. He's given us his first song from it. It's called Land. He says it's a song about overcoming obstacles in life, how you handle curveballs, if you will, hurdles, speed bumps, all those things. He says it also celebrates the good things in life and successes, something I think all of us need to spend a little more time doing. New one from Tyler is called Land.

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0: Well, who would have known that we have Brad Paisley to thank for Hardy's massive success in country music? He wasn't into country music at first. He said it took Brad Paisley's song, I'm Gonna Miss Her, back in 2002. That's when he got into country music. He said he didn't know nothing about songs like Boot Scootin' Boogie. When he heard I'm Gonna Miss Her, that tongue-in-cheek, someone choosing fishing over romance, he said that's something that he would have done, especially as a teenager. He said that's why he started getting into country music, because the lyrics were just more clever.
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0: Well, now that we know Blake Shelton has made it to Las Vegas to see his wife's residency at the Sphere, he's getting ready for his own at Caesars. He says there's a big difference, though. She's selling out the Sphere, and he's selling out the Coliseum. The Sphere holds 20,000 fans. 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

That's Ella Langley and Be Her. Kyle Hatch hanging out with you on this Saturday. I don't know why I was thinking about Keith Urban and Nicole Kidman. You don't hear a lot about, you know, the divorce, anything. We know they've got a ton of real estate all over the world. I'm curious, how do you divide that up? 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

0: Well, Chris Jansen dipped his toe into Hollywood, sort of. Gave a song to the TV show Marshalls. He said he's not really interested in jumping into acting because there's a lot of energy in acting. He says he's really into his music, but he's also really into his family and his time at home, his property, things like that. 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
6: A better life with Dr. Sanjay Gupta.
7: We all know how important it is to stay active as we age, especially as we get older. But I've come to realize that for as good as people are about getting their cardio in, a lot of older folks really don't seem to be doing the recommended amount of strength training or even understand why it's so important. It helps you stay functional and therefore independent for as long as possible. Certified strength and conditioning specialist Dana Santis says a great place to start is not with dumbbells or barbells, but with your body weight, which allows you to build strength while also learning how your body moves and where your limitations exist. It also reduces the risk of overwhelming your connective tissue, which adapts more slowly than muscles as we get older. Once you're comfortable, you can dial up that intensity, but do it slowly, do it carefully. I'm Dr. Sanjay Gupta, helping you live a better life.
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And I don't know if you have friends that have fully engaged AI. I've got some that use it periodically, but nobody that like has conversations with AI chatbots, thankfully. Maybe they just haven't admitted it yet. But there are people that are fully engaged developing relationships with AI. And it's just because AI is trying to placate you. It kisses your butt, honestly. The AI models are biased towards agreeing with you or even flattering you. There's studies that show that AI will flatter you 50% more often than other human beings will. If you're looking for positive enforcement, of course you're going to go to AI. The problem is, it's just doing things to appease you. It's not giving you those real answers you need.

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0: I certainly feel like I don't spend enough time sleeping. You probably do as well. I used to when I was a kid, it was 8 hours of sleep, at least 8 hours of sleep. You know, as a teenager, you probably got 12 if you could. Then it got down to seven. Past few years, they've been telling us get 7 hours of sleep. Now, of course, they want us to work more. So they're saying now we have to get 6 hours of sleep each night. You get 6 hours of sleep and you're going to live longer. Studies show that if you sleep less than 6 hours of night, it'll actually increase your risk of premature death by 12%. So we know we got to get good sleep. We got to prioritize it. The minimum number now is six.
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0: Ella Langley's doing double duty right now. She's still out on tour with Morgan for the Still the Problem tour, but she's also got her own Dandelion tour going on right now that runs through August.
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That's Kenny Chesney and Summertime. Kyle Hatch hanging out with you on this Saturday. I don't know about you. The older I get, I don't really recognize seasons anymore. I do for temperature, but it's not like I get excited for summer like I did when I was a kid. 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You're ready for summer for the year. 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We need to have a 2-month break during the year to function. I think that should be something that we all push for.

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0: John Pardee says that he's thankful for the last 10 years and looking forward to the next 10. He's had a big 10 years. His breakthrough album, California Sunrise, came out about 10 years ago. So he's got a special California Sunrise 10th Anniversary Edition that's coming out on June 12th. 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

I'm very fortunate in that I love my job, both jobs that I have. I love them. I don't think I could ever do certain jobs. Like, I know I could never be a stuntman. If you want to be a stuntman, you are a very brave person. A stuntman has to be comfortable falling out of a 50-foot window. They have to hold their breath for 30 seconds underwater while thrashing. They have to be able to drive through a slalom course at 50 miles an hour, and where they lose me, as a stuntman, you have to be able to absorb at least 50 punches in a 3-minute simulated fight. I don't think I would take one punch very well. I've gotten very fragile in my old age.

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0: As John Morgan and Kid Myself, what a year it's been. Just a year ago, we were celebrating John Morgan. He had a debut album coming out. He had a song with Jason Aldean, went all the way to number one, Friends Like That. It was just a year ago.
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18: Making sure your kids get enough sleep. It's one of the most important things you can do for them as a parent, and yet it's often overlooked. Not only does sleep in the early years set the stage for mental and physical health, it also creates the foundation for how one sleeps later in life. That's according to the National Sleep Foundation. Now, that organization recommends 14 to 17 hours a night for newborns, 12 to 15 for infants, 11 to 14 for toddlers, 10 to 13 for preschoolers, and 9 to 11 for school-aged children. When it's age appropriate, start by talking to your kids about why sleep is important. It helps their body grow, helps their brains learn, helps their mood stay steady. Don't underestimate the importance of a routine. You can even narrate what you're doing step by step to help them along the way. I'm Dr. Sanjay Gupta, helping you live a better life.
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0: Kane Brown has his new bar open in Nashville now. If you haven't had a chance to check it out, neither have I. But there's a really cool article on the Tennessean going behind the scenes as Kane Brown is gearing up for his bar debut. It's pretty cool. It's the final 72 hours before the launch of his bar. Interesting read.
1: Hey, it's Ashley Cook. Here's the hell you are. Yeah.

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Unless it's been raining, then it's all muddy roads ahead, but that's okay. 97.3 River Country. 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

That's Josh Ross. Hey, how you look? I'm Kyle Hatch, going in my final hour with you today. Been a good Saturday so far. Let's wrap it up with some great music. Got George Burge, Luke Bryan. Ride, Ride, Ride's coming. Put Hardy in the mix, too. First, it's Jordan Davis. Slow Dance in a Parking Lot.

0: George Burge getting ready to ride all over the country with Darius Rucker. The Songs of Summer Tour kicks off this week, June 4th, Thursday. No, that day. It's my teenager's 17th birthday. Darius, George Burge, Lauren Elaine of the Songs of Summer Tour is going to be going through the beginning of August. 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

Kenny Chesney is looking to bring the country back together. That's his new one, Carry On, the first of many new songs coming out this year. He says there's a real hunger for music because the world is so divided and music brings people together. He says music reminds people of their actual feelings and what they're looking for.

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0: I don't put a whole lot of stock into fortune tellers. 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But now fortune tellers are relying on AI. I think that makes me trust them a little bit less. Fortune tellers want to manage uncertainty. They want to tell you what they want to hear. Turns out that's exactly what AI wants to do, too. We're living in this very weird time where we're not learning what the truth is. We're just learning what people think we want to hear anyway.
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19: Have you ever noticed that you mostly breathe through one nostril at a time? Even when you're not sick, even when your allergies aren't bothering you. The body actually switches the dominant nostril as frequently as every 2 hours while we're awake. That's according to Adam Taylor, an anatomy professor at Lancaster University in the UK. This alternating cycle is automatic. It's regulated subconsciously by the hypothalamus in the brain, he said. Your body does this to give each nostril a chance to rest and repair, so they don't get too dried out, which could make it easier for pathogens and inflammation to cause damage. Now, Taylor also said, studies suggest the left nostril may be more dominant, and when the right nostril is dominant, the body is in a more alert or even stressed state. Who knew? Pretty fascinating stuff. I'm Dr. Sanjay Gupta, helping you live a better life.
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0: Corey Kent and Co-Wetzel there. It's Rocky Mountain Low. I'm Kyle Hatch. 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Until then, make sure you take care of one another. Love one another and be well.
1: Hey, y'all. This is Dustin Lynch. And I just dropped my new song, Easy to Love. 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This one's Easy to Love. 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

0: 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Thanks for listening.
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Chris Young, who I am with you. I am Biscuit, hanging out with you on your Saturday. And here is Vincent Mason for the times you say this to an accent you actually mean it. Wish you well.

0: You can tell pretty quickly if you go out on a date with somebody and they just seem like apprehensive. You're just like, oh, I don't know what's going on. Is it me? Is it them? What's going on? But no matter what, you start pulling back and you're like, that's not how you're supposed to do this. Don't do that. That is Ashley McBride. What if we don't? 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
29: Making sure your kids get enough sleep. It's one of the most important things you can do for them as a parent, and yet it's often overlooked. 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That's according to the National Sleep Foundation. Now, that organization recommends 14 to 17 hours a night for newborns, 12 to 15 for infants, 11 to 14 for toddlers, 10 to 13 for preschoolers, and 9 to 11 for school-aged children. 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I'm Dr. Sanjay Gupta, helping you live a better life.
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0: New guy from Georgia, Zach John King, gets drinking. So you're going to want to hear this just because it's so weird. So Billie Eilish, the singer, Billie, I wouldn't say is that common of a girl's name, but it is her name. Her name was almost something very different and someone you would, I don't know, find on a ship who's not very nice.
1: My mom, when she was pregnant with me, Phineas was 4, and he would call the belly, which I was in, Pirate. You'd be like, I want Pirate to come out. And they were considering naming me Pirate O'Connell. But at the same time, would have been cool. But I am really glad, in hindsight, I'm not named Pirate. That's some L.A. shit. That right. is some serious yeah. L.A. homeschooler
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11: We've talked a lot about measles over the past year, but mumps has largely flown under the radar, even though it's been making a bit of a comeback as well. That's because fewer people are getting the MMR vaccine, which stands for measles, mumps, and rubella. The vaccine's been around for decades. It is effective. It is safe. What makes mumps outbreaks difficult to contain is that symptoms usually don't appear for 2 to 3 weeks after someone's been exposed. And that can make it hard to pin down where that exposure took place. And someone who is infected can transmit the virus to someone else before they are symptomatic. If you get sick, which could manifest like a run-of-the-mill respiratory virus or the telltale swelling of your cheeks and jaw, all you can really do at that point is to treat the symptoms and also isolate yourself so you don't infect anyone else. I'm Dr. Sanjay Gupta, helping you live a better life.
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0: Life is like riding a bull. You get knocked on your butt a lot, and you just try to do a little better each time, and you just try to build resilience. Cody Johnson, The Fall. And in a few minutes, Gabby Barrett, after a bad day, just wants to see her guy, and Chase Matthew is dealing with a cheater.
1: Hey, y'all, this is Brantley Gilbert, and this is my new song, Good Damn. Good Damn is a song I wrote with my good friends Brock Berry Hill, Taylor Phillips, and a fella you might know by the name of Hardy. And it's a song about shooting your shot. Long story short, hope y'all dig it.

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We've got Cowgirls. And we've got American Girl. Yes, she was an American girl. Now remember, they're all somebody's daughter. She's somebody's daughter. 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

drive faster away from her or turn the wheel and get closer to her. Jordan Davis, turn this truck around. I am Biscuit. It is Saturday, and here is Kane Brown and Lauren Elena. What Ifs?

0: He is doing big stadium shows right now, and he is selling them out. I say he's the biggest artist in country music. That is Morgan Wallen, don't we? In a few minutes, got Luke Combs on the way. 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

Since Luke Combs spent more time at home past like year and a half, I think we're just going to get more sweet songs out of him. And that's great, because that one's great. That is Luke Combs, Be By You.

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0: Riley Green, Change My Mind. All right, it's weird to hear because this guy's on TV all the time. Pretty sure you know when people turn on like a camera, people do crazy stuff for some reason. Well, Colin Jost, he's on TV all the time because he's on Saturday Night Live. And on Weekend Update for the season finale, his co-host, Michael Che, brought someone in to shave his head. Now, he didn't do it, but he almost did it, and he was talking himself into it.
1: There wasn't anything related to this at dress rehearsal. 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Right. She said, oh, this is an okay time to shave his head. I was supposed to film something this week. I'm sure they talked to production. They have a wig ready for me. And then afterwards, I was like, why did I think I had to do that?
2: Right. But you're on live TV.
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0: 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Chris Jansen, me, and a beer. And in a few minutes, Cody Johnson and John Party singing about Boots Off.
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It's what I call an aw song, because that's what it makes you think and feel. Luke Combs, Forever After All. I'm Biscuit, hanging out with you on your Saturday. And here is Ella Langley and Morgan Wallen teaming up. 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

0: She's known on social media for covering a lot of 90s country music songs. That is Alexandra Kay, Straight for the Heart. And in a few minutes, Tucker Whatmore's counting down till his relationship is over. 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
13: We've talked a lot about measles over the past year, but mumps has largely flown under the radar, even though it's been making a bit of a comeback as well. That's because fewer people are getting the MMR vaccine, which stands for measles, mumps, and rubella. The vaccine's been around for decades. It is effective. It is safe. What makes mumps outbreaks difficult to contain is that symptoms usually don't appear for 2 to 3 weeks after someone's been exposed. And that can make it hard to pin down where that exposure took place. And someone who is infected can transmit the virus to someone else before they are symptomatic. If you get sick, which could manifest like a run-of-the-mill respiratory virus or the telltale swelling of your cheeks and jaw, all you can really do at that point is to treat the symptoms and also isolate yourself so you don't infect anyone else. I'm Dr. Sanjay Gupta, helping you live a better life.
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0: Cole Swindell and Lainey Wilson, Never Say Never. All right, so this is very sweet to hear. I think one of the most Hollywood sweet couples that people like is John Krasinski and Emily Blunt. They just really seem like they like each other. They joke around a lot. They've been together for like over 18 years. They've got kids, all that. Well, he was asked, what's a date night for you guys? What do you guys do after 18 years? And he's going to tell you that. But first, he's going to tell you the moment he knew that she was the one. And it's pretty fast.
1: The second I met her. I don't know what happened, but I remember someone introduced us, and it was across a room at a restaurant, and I walked over to her to shake her hand, and as soon as I shook her hand, I went, oh, and I just knew. I just knew. We love going out to a dinner, you know, just getting out. The kids will ask, you're going out? And it's like, yeah, it's the first time in 4 months. Thanks. We have earned a night out.
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Doesn't so much of life feel like it's on repeat? It just is like the same day. Not quite over and over again, but close, right? And every once in a while, you need to hear a song about someone reminding you of having the things and valuing them in your life because time's flying by and you don't want to neglect good things because they can go away. Justin Moore, Times.

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sitting in a hotel room, missing his wife. Instead of just moping about it, he wrote a song, made some money off it. Don't you wish that we could do that? It'd be great. Luke Combs, Sleepless in a Hotel Room. I am Biscuit, hanging out with you on your Saturday. And here's Scotty McCreery, the song that he performed at his wedding, and the music video is at his real wedding. This is It.

0: writing a song about your wife. That's great. That's some great brownie points for you. I mean, be better if you just, like, didn't tell her and then revealed it on the radio or something. That'd be cool, but whatever. Brownie points are brownie points. 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In a few minutes, Low Cash, Wrong Hearts. 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

0: Jordan Davis, turn this truck around. All right, so you know what's funny to think about when you watch a movie? If it's weird, you're like, you know, someone had to pitch this. They had to explain this weirdness to somebody else. How did it get made? Nick Offerman, the actor, he's been friends with Rainn Wilson for a very long time, way before they became famous. And, you know, being friends, oh, let's write a movie. You're going to hear what they wrote and go, I'm not really surprised that that movie was passed up on, because you're like, what?
1: We were meeting to talk about a film idea we were kind of workshopping, where we would play centaurs. His centaur was more of a cleric. Mine was more of a warrior, and it was a comedy idea. In the pitch, we took our shirts off, and that's when the pitch ended.
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3: 20 years ago, the average attention span was about 2.5 minutes. Today, it's just 47 seconds. Pretty disconcerting. That's according to new research out of UC Irvine. But really, this isn't our fault, at least not entirely. We can blame technology and the world around us. Attention, it turns out, is not an unlimited resource. You only have so much of it to give. Start paying more attention to what times of the day you seem to be at your mental peak. Try to knock out the more complicated stuff during that time. It's also important to take breaks every so often so you can more easily lock in when you're trying to concentrate. One expert said, even trying to visualize where you want to end your day with everything all wrapped up or with tons left to do, that can act as a real motivator. I'm Dr. Sanjay Gupta, helping you live a better life.
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That's the guy who met a girl and kind of fell for her and wrote a song about her and then eventually became his wife and he's all about her, clearly. That is Luke Combs, Love You Anyway. I am Biscuit hanging out with you on your Saturday, and here's Corey Kent and Co. Wetzel, Not in Love. The opposite of that. Here's Rocky Mountain Love.

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0: sadly, they had a friend commit suicide, and then they were just like, that shook up everybody, and we didn't know, and then they wrote a song like, oh, we should get this out to everybody for all those people who need help and all those people who could help somebody, but you got to talk about it. You got to say something. That is Dan and Shay. Say so. 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
8: Have you ever noticed that you mostly breathe through one nostril at a time? Even when you're not sick, even when your allergies aren't bothering you. The body actually switches the dominant nostril as frequently as every 2 hours while we're awake. That's according to Adam Taylor, an anatomy professor at Lancaster University in the UK. This alternating cycle is automatic. It's regulated subconsciously by the hypothalamus and the brain, he said. Your body does this to give each nostril a chance to rest and repair so they don't get too dried out, which could make it easier for pathogens and inflammation to cause damage. Now, Taylor also said studies suggest the left nostril may be more dominant, and when the right nostril is dominant, the body is in a more alert or even stressed state. Who knew? Pretty fascinating stuff. I'm Dr. Sanjay Gupta, helping you live a better life.
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1: Well, I told you when I was in the fourth grade, my best friend Steve Cishan called me Speedy because it took me 22 minutes to run the mile.
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You know you've had a successful first date when that happens. It's just trying to find some place to continue to hang out. Tommy's Rhett after all the bars are closed.

much of anything is bad. 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

0: Hardy together with Eric Church and Tim McGraw, Mick Arthur. So this was my favorite story this week. It's very funny. It's just weird to think about. So, you know, there's comedians out there and actors that you're just like, they're funny all the time. What did they do before this? Because they can't have a regular job, right? They'd just be funny all the time. Zach Galifianakis, you know, he was a little older when he became famous, you know, for The Hangover. And he is funny all the time. And you need to hear what his job was for a long time and who also his coworker was.
1: And I was a busboy at a strip joint till I was 28.
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1: And the guy that I moved to New York with, who we went to college together, he was the cashier at the strip joint, and he ended up being Jimmy Fallon's head writer.
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1: AD Miles, if you know AD Miles.
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17: Well, I told you when I was in the fourth grade, my best friend Steve Cishon called me Speedy because it took me 22 minutes to run the mile.
18: You mean walk?
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18: 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Oh.
11: It's a photo finish.
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0: song that checks off all the things for a country music song, and that guy's out on a big stadium tour right now and just selling it out. Morgan Wallen, Don't We? And in a few minutes, Kane Brown is homesick, and Chase Matthew is dealing with a cheater.
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It's Bev Rainey. You know, Jordan Davis was on the show with us last night. If you missed it, hey, don't forget, we're going to revisit the conversation some again tomorrow on the show. Here's Bar None. Even worse.